Evanescence. What a voice, right? 99.3, 103.7 WCXR, the Susquehanna Valley's home of rock and roll. I wonder how Kansas was tonight, the Bloomsburg Fair. Hey, don't forget, look for us at the Bloomsburg Fair through Saturday. We're right there by Gate 3, our super roving radio. Now it's Nirvana in Bloom, WCXR.

3 Days Grace. One of my favorites right there. If you've got a favorite song, Freddie Hammer will play it on the Workforce Block All Request Lunch Hour tomorrow. Try and win with that flashback pop quiz. Have some fun with Freddie tomorrow. Rocktober is here tomorrow.

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1: We are on the doorstep of October, but temperatures won't be feeling like it. Hey, it's Storm Tracker 16 meteorologist Anthony Bordenaro with your central Pennsylvania forecast. As we say goodbye to September, a couple sprinkles possible for your Thursday morning, but that will clear and give way to afternoon sunshine. Low temperature on your Thursday near 60, high temperature near 80, so a warm afternoon. Friday starts off mild as well with a low temperature near 62, and then in the afternoon, high temperature near 80 once again. But there will be a front passing through, a couple showers on your Friday evening, turning chilly for Saturday and Sunday. Temperatures starting off in the 40s and 50s, and high temperatures staying in the 60s. This is Storm Tracker 16 meteorologist Anthony Bordenaro.
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Rocktober Eve tomorrow, Rocktober. We kick it off 10 a.m. tomorrow. 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That's how you'll get into Rocktober. We'll give you a short clip from a rock classic. You figure out the song and artist, go to WZXR.com. 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We're going to give you a different Rocktober Riff of the Day each weekday. So you get them all right, you'll get all of those into the weekly, and they'll all go into the Rocktober grand prize drawing for the Rock in Rocktober, the 5-carat lab-grown diamond

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happy birthday song for Maggie first. 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Just like Billy Bob did from Stonestown. Wanted to hear some Toadies. This is his favorite song, I think. It's called Possum Kingdom on WZXR's All Request Lunch Hour.

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2: 78 will be the high in the Williamsport area today. And again, we have the clouds out there now, but we will see some clearing as we head towards dinner time. Then overnight tonight, 56 will be the low, partly cloudy sky. Friday, we'll see increasing clouds once again, and as promised, chance of a couple of showers in the afternoon and early evening. So if you're going to a football game, just be aware of that. High temps will be in the mid-70s. Weekend gets here. Saturday is the pick of the weekend. Lots of sunshine in the afternoon. High of 72. We'll see increasing clouds with a couple of isolated showers possible on Sunday. Highs will be in the mid-60s.
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93.1037 WZXR, and here's a pretty good way to spend a fall Saturday night. 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